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1: 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Her splendid streams, her glorious trees, they zephyr from the far-off Vindhya Heights. Her fields of waving corn, the rapturous radiance of her moonlit nights, the trees and flowers that flame afar, the smiling days that sweetly vocal are, the happy blessed motherland, her will by 70 million arms upheld, her strength no man's scorn, thou art my head, thou art my heart, my life and soul art thou, my song, my worship, and my art. Before thy feet I bow, as Durga, scourge of all thy foes, as Lakshmi, bowered in flower that in the water grows, as Vani, wisdom and power, the source of all our might. Our every temple doth thy form uphold, unequaled, tender, happy, pure, of splendid streams, of glorious trees, my motherland, I sing. The stainless charm that shall endure, and verdant banks and wholesome breeze, that with her praises sing, my motherland.

thy form uphold, unequaled, tender, happy, pure, of splendid streams, of glorious trees, my motherland, I sing. The stainless charm that shall endure, and verdant banks and wholesome breeze, that with her praises sing, my motherland.